0: Here's what's happening Monday during Andy and Emma in the morning.
1: The House of Representatives and Congress have passed the Sunshine Protection Act, which would make daylight saving time permanent. No more switching the clocks back and forth twice.

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0: Hey, this is Lisa Stofan. 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More important, cholesterol and blood pressure improved. 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
1: Wow, that's amazing.

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0: You love people like that, huh? Hard workers and never giving up. Here's Alexander Kay, straight for the heart.

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1: In less than 3 hours, I'm going to be broadcasting live from the Bandshell at Baker Park for another edition to celebrate Frederick's summer concert series. I'm going to be hanging out with Smock Heating and Air and Antietam World Travel Service. So you want to come on out, see us, stop by the WFRE tent, say hi. I'm going to have 40 Fun Center passes.

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That smoke from the Canadian wildfires. It's just nice to go outside and breathe in fresh air. Here's Kane Brown and Woman on WFRE.